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1: 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Temperature today of 92. We have sunshine, so come on down on the beach.

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